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0: I did to only play the best songs from the past 50 years. I want it that way. And we're quite happy with our decision. It's my life, it's now or never. I'm a genie in a bottle. You gotta let me know right away. 70s, 80s, and 90s. 94.1 CJOC.
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Oh, we also answer to 94.1 CJOC. 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
8: 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Barrows. 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
2: 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I usually bring a baby bunny, guinea pig, teddy bear, hamster, hedgehog, and even a micro squirrel with me. 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We talk about some of the key differences between mammals, birds, and reptiles, where each animal is found in the wild, what they like to eat, and if companionship is important to them. 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Please give us a call at Petland if you would like to know more about pet presentations.
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8: 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Barrows. 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The Lethbridge Folk Club is proud to present John Hewitt and the New Americans, performing live at Pure Casino Lethbridge on Tuesday, September 22nd at 7 p.m. Tickets are $30 each, $35 at the door, and $20 for Lethbridge Folk Club members. 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

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Oh, well, we also answer to 94.1 CJOC. 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
1: Good morning, I'm Justin Goulet. The 2026 Build Lethbridge Region Parade of Homes got underway over the weekend. For the next 2 weeks, you'll be able to check out 15 different homes made by local builders across Lethbridge and Coaldale. Build's CEO, Kristen Damone, says it's an important showcase of not only the hard work of local builders, but also how they give back to the community.
2: There's a number of builders that give back in a variety of ways. Van Arbor with the Stars Home is a great example of that. They've been doing it for numerous years now. So we're fully ingrained in the community.
1: The Parade of Homes is on until September 27th. We've got a list of the locations on our website. Prime Minister Mark Carney says Canada is turning ambition into reality by working together on major projects, trade, and investments. He opened the inaugural Canada Investment Summit in Toronto, telling the audience of premiers, global investment, and business leaders that the acts of solidarity are proving together that we can give ourselves far more than anyone can take away.
3: And these acts of solidarity are making a statement to the world that this is a new, powerful, and confident, united Canada.
1: Carney reiterates that Canada has what the world wants: energy, resources, talent, technology, and capital. But he also says the greatest strength Canadians have is something that can't be found on any balance sheet: trust. And the MD of Willow Creek hosts the first of two open houses on its municipal development plan tonight. It's set to take place from 6:30 to 8 at the Stavely Golden Age Center. A second event is planned for this Wednesday at the REO Hall in Fort McLeod. The sessions will cover the district's ideas to update its future plan for growth. Get more local news right to your inbox. All the details are at MyLethbridgeNow.com. In sports, the Lethbridge Hurricanes wrapped up their preseason yesterday with a 7-3 loss against Calgary. The Canes start their regular season this Friday, hosting the Medicine Hat Tigers at the VisitLethbridge.com arena. And on the diamond, the Blue Jays closed out their set against the Orioles with a big 8-1 win yesterday and are one game back at the Cleveland Guardians for the final wildcard spot in the American League. The Jays start a set against Detroit in Toronto tonight.
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1: Weather. Cloudy for your Monday with a 60% chance of rain this afternoon, high going up to 15. Tonight, mostly cloudy with a 60% chance of more showers, low at 6. Tomorrow, more rain expected with a high of 9. Then on Wednesday, sun and cloud with a high of 16.
0: Think you knew us? 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

Happy Monday. Where did that weekend go? I know it's a figure of speech, but like I literally blinked, literally. And it was Monday. I'm going to let you know what I did on Saturday that was super fun. And you'll get a chance to do it if you want this Saturday as well. What else? Oh, CJOC's Secret Sound. Of course, we're doing that. It's at $1,920. And your weather is a bit funny to start off the week. And then it gets super interesting as the weekends. All that coming up. But Yacht Rock, anybody? Yeah. Steely Dan. That's what they consider Yacht Rock now. Hey 19 right here. 94.1. CJOC.

0: Here comes the 3-2. And it's hit well. Deep left field. And there it is. His first home run this season here at home. And I bet you every single person standing and applauding in this ballpark knows it.
1: That is...
0: It's been a long time coming.
1: It sure has, Dan Schulman. That was Vladimir Guerrero yesterday. Vladdy, the Blue Jays superstar, the superstar. That was his first home run at the Sky Dome. I still call it the Sky Dome. In over a year. He's hit home runs outside of the Sky Dome, but it was, you know, he's not the biggest home run hitter. Last year in the playoffs, the World Series, he was amazing. Hitting home runs, RBIs, he's playing so great. But for some reason, Vladimir Guerrero Jr. could not hit a home run in the Sky Dome. And then yesterday, 3-2 pitch.
0: But got to feel good for Guerrero as he rounds the bases.
1: He hit a home run.
2: The whole country will be on their feet right now.
1: Yes, that is true. So congrats, Vladdy. And by the way, your Toronto Blue Jays, they are only, I was hoping to be a little bit more, they're only a game out still of the playoffs. So there you go. Whoops.
3: Okay.
1: Sorry, the buttons.
3: Blue Jays,
1: there we go. Let's play ball. Happy Monday. How was your weekend? I saw Oktoberfest was going downtown, Oktoberfest in September. Always makes me laugh, but I get it because of the weather here. It can be a bit funny. But that looked fun. On Saturday, I did something that was really cool. It was our first, the inaugural, Crack the Code here at CJOC, where you have a chance to crack the code from a safe. We have this safe that's locked. It's a 4-digit combination. You just come in, you try to figure out the combination, and you could win up to $5,000. Our first one was over at Prairie Sky RV. Hi to everybody out there. Chase, Holly, everybody, how you doing? If they're up right now. It was from 11 to 2. We're going to do the same thing this Saturday, September 19th, at a new secret location. So stay tuned to find out. Nobody brought a stethoscope. Not one person. No, but I'll tell you what, they had free coffee, some Timmy's donuts, and the Blue Jays in the background. Okay.

0: CJOC, the biggest songs, period. Summer is here. 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

you are 102 days away, 14 weekends. You know, I love a good countdown to Christmas Day. I bring this up because something is happening tomorrow where you can do some early Christmas shopping and save some money, okay? It's going to get cold soon here in Lethbridge. Speaking of, here's Foreigner right here on CJOC.

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1: Good morning. I'm Justin Goulet. The Frontier Trilogy is coming to Lethbridge. It's a Western play in three acts, where each act tells its own individual story with different characters, all while telling one larger overarching story. Director Trevor Lohman says he's excited to bring a different kind of show to the city.
2: Our goal is to produce theater with very engaging and compelling stories and characters that's very driven by that and isn't so much focused on, you know, a theatrical element. Like, it's theatrical in its own way, but not so much in the same way like, you know, your musicals and your big ensemble pieces are.
1: The Frontier Trilogy is at the Sterndale Bennett Theater this Wednesday through Saturday. A new analysis says provincial economies are poised for growth despite tariff turbulence. Signal 49 Research says hiring activity has increased and there are growing signs businesses are becoming more confident in investment plans. They say the resource sector, as well as a growing artificial intelligence industry, will support Alberta's economy this year and next, with the province expected to realize strong job creation and robust business investment. Officials say Alberta's GDP is expected to increase 1.5% in 2026 and be one of Canada's strongest performers for the rest of the decade. And the City of Lethbridge's Parks and Cemeteries team is all set to host the Run to Remember. The walk and run takes place on September 27th at Mountain View Cemetery. Officials say it's a way to honor loved ones and celebrate life. Before heading on the course, participants will hold a moment of silence for those they're participating for. Loved ones' names can also be written on race bibs and a community memory board. This year marks the third time that the event is being held. For safety, cemetery gates will be closed to vehicle traffic from 7 a.m. to noon on race day, September 27th. Get more local news right to your inbox. All the details are at MyLethbridgeNow.com. In sports, the Lethbridge Hurricanes closed out their preseason yesterday with a 7-3 loss to Calgary. The Canes start their regular season on home ice this Friday, hosting the Medicine Hat Tigers. And in the majors, the Blue Jays picked up a big 8-1 win over the Orioles yesterday. They're one game back of the final wildcard spot in the American League. The Jays start a set against Detroit in Toronto tonight.
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1: Cloudy for your Monday with a 60% chance of rain this afternoon, high going up to 15. Tonight, mostly cloudy with a 60% chance of more showers, low at 6. Tomorrow, more rain expected with a high of 9. Then on Wednesday, sun and cloud with a high of 16.
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0: scene. When movie soundtracks were almost as good as the movie in the 80s. Holy moly. Yeah, like Dirty Dancing, Footloose. What else? Karate Kid. That's a good one. Lost Boys, an amazing soundtrack. But yeah, there you go. Patrick Swayze and Jennifer Grey doing their... You don't put baby in the corner. You do not do that. Okay. Christmas is coming up. It is. It's almost under 100 days, my countdown now. Where's my countdown? Hey, oh, here it is. 102 days away. 14 weekends until Christmas Day. So listen, you got to start to Christmas shop. Mostly because there's a lot of deals going on and you'll get deals. You won't have to spend a bunch of money a couple days before Christmas Day like I do. Running around sweating as Mariah Carey's that Christmas song for the millionth time. Okay, something is happening tomorrow where you can Christmas shop and save money. It's Ladies Shopping Night at Crystal Springs Cheese from 6 to 9 p.m. 20% off the entire store, okay? Also, when you go, there's going to be snacks throughout the evening. The Frying Dutchman food trailer will be there serving a whole bunch of great food. There's a coffee trailer. Like I said, Christmas has come up almost... like under 100 days. Then suddenly it'll be under 50 days. Then it'll be under 20 days. So do this. 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
0: I'll let you know what that is in the top of the 7 hour. By the way, in about an hour ish, what time is it right? 7:04. We will have just played the CJOC secret sound. It's almost at $2,000 right now. It's at $1,920. Will anybody ever get it? I don't know. I just want to start calling it the CJOC super, super secret sound. Because when it's at 2,000, that's what I'll do. I can't get the imaging for it, so I'll do it myself. I'll do it myself. 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
1: Good morning. I'm Justin Goulet. The 2026 Bill Lethbridge Region Parade of Homes got underway over the weekend. For the next 2 weeks, you'll be able to check out 15 different homes made by local builders across Lethbridge and Coaldale. Build's CEO, Kristen Damone, says it's an important showcase of not only the hard work of local builders, but also how they give back to the community.
2: There's a number of builders that give back in a variety of ways. Van Arbor with the Stars Home is a great example of that. They've been doing it for numerous years now. So we're fully ingrained in the community.
1: The Parade of Homes is on until September 27th. We've got a list of the locations on our website. Prime Minister Mark Carney says Canada is turning ambition into reality by working together on major projects, trade, and investments. He opened the inaugural Canada Investment Summit in Toronto, telling the audience of premiers, global investment, and business leaders that the acts of solidarity are proving together that we can give ourselves far more than anyone can take away.
3: And these acts of solidarity are making a statement to the world that this is a new, powerful, and confident, united Canada.
1: Carney reiterates that Canada has what the world wants: energy, resources, talent, technology, and capital. But he also says the greatest strength Canadians have is something that can't be found on any balance sheet: trust. And the MD of Willow Creek hosts the first of two open houses on its municipal development plan tonight. It's set to take place from 6:30 to 8 at the Stavely Golden Age Center. A second event is planned for this Wednesday at the REO Hall in Fort McLeod. The sessions will cover the district's ideas to update its future plan for growth. Get more local news right to your inbox. All the details are at MyLethbridgeNow.com. In sports, the Lethbridge Hurricanes wrapped up their preseason yesterday with a 7-3 loss against Calgary. The Canes start their regular season this Friday, hosting the Medicine Hat Tigers at the VisitLethbridge.com arena. And on the diamond, the Blue Jays closed out their set against the Orioles with a big 8-1 win yesterday and are one game back at the Cleveland Guardians for the final wildcard spot in the American League. The Jays start a set against Detroit in Toronto tonight.
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1: Cloudy for your Monday with a 60% chance of rain this afternoon, high going up to 15. Tonight, mostly cloudy with a 60% chance of more showers, low at 6. Tomorrow, more rain expected with a high of 9. Then on Wednesday, sun and cloud with a high of 16.
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That is no doubt Gwen Stefani when she was a punk rocker. Before she was making Christmas albums, Blake Shelton. It's just a girl, no doubt, right here at 94.1. How you doing? It's Jordan hanging out with you on this Monday at the new CJOC Arctic Spa Studio powered by Energy Smart Canada. Weather today, it is 9 out. 15 is going to be the high. 60% chance of showers starting around 12. Overcast all day long. Tomorrow we drop all the way down to 9 again. And is that right? Did I see it correctly? I'm putting on my glasses here. Oh, yeah. It's a lot of this tomorrow and today. Sorry, I was looking for my button. I pretended to look for my glasses. I was really looking for the button. So a lot of rain the next couple days. But then enough, Millie and Vanilli. Wednesday, it's 16, sun and cloud. Thursday, it's 22 and sunny. Let's go all the way to Friday. Let's go into the future. Way into the future. 20 with a mix of sun and cloud. Saturday's even 25. So the weather's going to get nice. That's the point for the rest of the week. 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Jackpot's at $1,920. Also, scientists, they've done it again. They have picked the healthiest sport. A sport that is linked to a 56% reduced risk of dying from heart disease. Okay? So this is very important. I'm going to let you know what that is, and immediately you're going to have to, when I tell you, you're going to have to go to Canadian Tire and buy the equipment, okay? Because it's going to help you with all this stuff, all the good stuff to help you, because we're here for a good time, not a long time. And this sport will help you live a little bit longer. See what I did there? I told you, I didn't go to broadcasting school. I learned here at the school of CJOC. Here's a trooper right here on CJOC.

0: We're here for a good time. Remember that. Not a long time, but make it a good time. How you doing? It's Jordan hanging out with you right here on 94.1. CJOC 715. Currently 9 out. Like Trooper said, sun can't shine every day. It's not going to shine today. It's overcast. 15 degrees out. 60% chance of showers starting around noon. Okay? Just so you know. Scientists have done it. They have picked the healthiest sport. Okay? So listen up. Write this down. Because as soon as I tell you, you're going to want to go to Canadian Tire and pick up the equipment for this sport. Scientists say, I need a drum roll. Drum roll. Scientists say the healthiest sport in the world is tennis. That wasn't. Yeah, I should have said that a little earlier. Anyways, tennis is the healthiest sport in the world. I had it all planned. The timing was good. Tennis! Anyway, tennis is the healthiest sport in the world. A study shows tennis players live almost 10 years longer than people who are inactive, beating out other exercises like swimming, cycling, and soccer. Scientists have said the intense game challenges the body in ways similar to high-intensity interval training. Playing tennis is linked to 56% reduced risk of dying from heart disease and helps build bone density through constant movement. And not only that, it's a massive mental health benefit as well. They note that the social interaction, being outdoors, the sunlight, helps prevent mood disorders. So there you go. Go to Canadian Tire right now. Get some tennis rackets, some tennis shoes, the shorts, the headband, the sweats. Do the whole thing. And it'll help your health. For me, at my age, I'll tell you what the healthiest sport is. It's that that fake courtesy jog across the street when somebody stops for you, like at the mall. You know the one where you're basically walking, but your arms are like, no, look at I'm hustling there for you. Maybe you do a little sport. It's a sport for me. I did it the other day, and my heart rate went up a lot. So there you go, the fake courtesy jog. Let me tell you. That gets old Jordan's heart rate going up. That's the best sport for me in the world.
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0: Hey, Mark, it's Jordan from CJOC. How you doing, buddy?
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Southern Alberta's favorite game show, the CJOC Secret Sound, brought to you by Audiology First. Jackpot's at $1,920. I did the math. Where's my calculator? Oh, here's my calculator. It's 1, 2, 3. Gets me. Take it. Okay, remainder two. If my math is correct, by Friday, if nobody gets the Secret Sound, it's going to be at $2,000. But again, that's if my math is correct, which has been known to not be. That's coming up. Let's slow down a little bit, though, okay? Walking in Memphis, Mark Cohen, right here on CJOC.

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1: Good morning. I'm Justin Goulet. The Frontier Trilogy is coming to Lethbridge.

0: Bridge. It's a Western play in three acts, where each act tells its own individual story with different characters, all while telling one larger overarching story. Director Trevor Lohman says he's excited to bring a different kind of show to the city.
1: Our goal is to produce theater with very engaging and compelling stories and characters that's very driven by that and isn't so much focused on, you know, a theatrical element. Like, it's theatrical in its own way, but not so much in the same way like, you know, your musicals and your big ensemble pieces are.
0: The Frontier Trilogy is at the Sterndell Bennett Theater this Wednesday through Saturday. A new analysis says provincial economies are poised for growth despite tariff turbulence. Signal 49 Research says hiring activity has increased and there are growing signs businesses are becoming more confident in investment plans. They say the resource sector, as well as a growing artificial intelligence industry, will support Alberta's economy this year and next, with the province expected to realize strong job creation and robust business investment. Officials say Alberta's GDP is expected to increase 1.5% in 2026 and be one of Canada's strongest performers for the rest of the decade. And the City of Lethbridge's Parks and Cemeteries team is all set to host the Run to Remember. The walk and run takes place on September 27th at Mountain View Cemetery. Officials say it's a way to honor loved ones and celebrate life. Before heading on the course, participants will hold a moment of silence for those they're participating for. Loved ones' names can also be written on race bibs and a community memory board. This year marks the third time that the event is being held. For safety, cemetery gates will be closed to vehicle traffic from 7 a.m. to noon on race day, September 27th. Get more local news right to your inbox. All the details are at MyLethbridgeNow.com. In sports, the Lethbridge Hurricanes closed out their preseason yesterday with a 7-3 loss to Calgary. The Canes start their regular season on home ice this Friday, hosting the Medicine Hat Tigers. And in the majors, the Blue Jays picked up a big 8-1 win over the Orioles yesterday. They're one game back of the final wildcard spot in the American League. The Jays start a set against Detroit in Toronto tonight.
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3: 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In the milling wheat markets, December Minneapolis futures are lower at $7.52, with local hard red spring bids for September movement at $8.90 per bushel. In the oil seeds, November canola futures are down $5.70 at $8.33.40 per ton or $18.90 per bushel. In the pulse markets, nearby red lentils are trading at 22 cents per pound and yellow peas are at $8 per bushel. In the cattle markets, October live cattle lost $1.75 at $2.15.27 per 100 weight. 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
0: Cloudy for your Monday with a 60% chance of rain this afternoon, high going up to 15. Tonight, mostly cloudy with a 60% chance of more showers, low at 6. Tomorrow, more rain expected with a high of 9. Then on Wednesday, sun and cloud with a high of 16.
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What is it? What is that secret sound? That's the question I get asked all the time now. I'm not telling you. Just because you see me on the street doesn't mean I'm just, oh yeah, here. You got to guess it. And this is the time. If you want to guess it, you guess it. I'm looking for caller number 5, okay? Call me right now on the CJOC Secret Sound hotline, 403-388-4646. It is a CJOC Secret Sound brought to you by Audiology First. Will it get up to $2,000? So it could be the CJOC Super, Super Secret, Secret Sound, Who knows? Call me now. T-Land, Northern Pikes, right here on CJOC.

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1: It sure is. The CJOC Secret Sound, like the big voice said, but he left a very important fact. It is brought to you by Audiology First. Jackpot's at $1,920. I asked for caller number 5. Now, again, we know how these phone lines can be. Hopefully caller number 5 is there. Hello, caller number 5. Are you there, please?
2: Yes, I am.
1: Hello. Who am I speaking with?
2: Lorraine.
1: Lorraine, of course it is. How you been? How's your summer been?
2: Been very nice.
1: It's still going, Lorraine.
2: It is, but it's cooling down in the morning, like in the evenings and mornings, it's cooling down. So you can feel autumn's or fall's creeping up.
1: Yeah. Is it fall or autumn? What do you say?
2: Well, I'm used to I've always called it autumn, but now I call it fall.
1: Yeah, because autumn sounds, the way you say it sounds, it's really nice. So I'm going to say autumn now. Okay. Lorraine, are you ready?
2: Yes, I am.
1: Okay, here we go. You've been paying attention. I know you have.
2: Yes, I have, but give it another bash.
1: Let's go. Okay. Whoops. That was my fault. Okay, we got to be quiet. There you go. What do you think? Uh-oh, that's not a good start.
2: No, it's not. I'm going to say opening a pop bottle when you turn the lid and all the gas goes out.
1: Yeah, the turning the lid
2: on a pop bottle.
1: Let me see.
2: Golly, you got to try again.
1: Oh, my golly. Listen, Lorraine, always good to talk to you. And now we did learn one thing about this. Not the secret sound. We learned to call it autumn.
2: Okay.
1: Take care.
2: Sounds good. Thank you.
1: More show coming up.
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0: That is The Box, Carry On, Montreal-based band in the 80s. And do you know who was the backup singer for them? Sass Jordan. Yes, she was the backup singer. Then she went solo and became huge. And by the way, Sass Jordan was one of the headliners at Cornstalk 2026 this summer. Can you believe it? How you doing? It's Jordan hanging out with you on your 7-hour CJOC Secret Sound. It's still going strong, $1,940 now. Coming up, of course, it is the Power Hour. Well, my buddy Stan, the man Ashby from My Lethbridge Now, will join me. Maybe Super James. I don't know. You never know with Super James. He just kind of shows up sometimes. Like the Pokeroo, right? And then he disappears. You know the Pokeroo from Poking Outdoor. Hollywood Minute-ish, we're going to be talking about something that premiered today. I can't believe how long ago this was. 41 years ago, one of my favorite TV shows. I didn't like it when I was a kid, but as I got older, I loved it. In fact, I got one of those pop, you know, characters, one of the characters on this TV show. Anyways, that's and one of the best theme songs ever. Also, the Toronto Blue Jays had a big weekend. I don't want to do that one. This is what I was supposed to do. The button of this. The Toronto Blue Jays had a big weekend. Specifically, Vladimir Guerrero did something he hasn't done in 1 year. All that coming up. Yay. Okay. We're one game out of the playoffs. World Series, here we come. Maybe. Let's go.
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1: Good morning. I'm Justin Goulet. The 2026 Build Lethbridge Region Parade of Homes got underway over the weekend. For the next 2 weeks, you'll be able to check out 15 different homes made by local builders across Lethbridge and Coaldale. Build's CEO, Kristen Damone, says it's an important showcase of not only the hard work of local builders, but also how they give back to the community.
2: There's a number of builders that give back in a variety of ways. Van Arbor with the Stars Home is a great example of that. They've been doing it for numerous years now. So we're fully ingrained in the community.
1: The Parade of Homes is on until September 27th. We've got a list of the locations on our website. Prime Minister Mark Carney says Canada is turning ambition into reality by working together on major projects, trade, and investments. He opened the inaugural Canada Investment Summit in Toronto, telling the audience of premiers, global investment, and business leaders that the acts of solidarity are proving together that we can give ourselves far more than anyone can take away.
3: And these acts of solidarity are making a statement to the world that this is a new, powerful, and confident, united Canada.
1: Carney reiterates that Canada has what the world wants: energy, resources, talent, technology, and capital. But he also says the greatest strength Canadians have is something that can't be found on any balance sheet: trust. And the MD of Willow Creek hosts the first of two open houses on its municipal development plan tonight. It's set to take place from 6:30 to 8 at the Stavely Golden Age Center. A second event is planned for this Wednesday at the REO Hall in Fort McLeod. The sessions will cover the district's ideas to update its future plan for growth. Get more local news right to your inbox. All the details are at MyLethbridgeNow.com. In sports, the Lethbridge Hurricanes wrapped up their preseason yesterday with a 7-3 loss against Calgary. The Canes start their regular season this Friday, hosting the Medicine Hat Tigers at the VisitLethbridge.com arena. And on the diamond, the Blue Jays closed out their set against the Orioles with a big 8-1 win yesterday and are one game back at the Cleveland Guardians for the final wildcard spot in the American League. The Jays start a set against Detroit in Toronto tonight.
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1: Cloudy for your Monday with a 60% chance of rain this afternoon, high going up to 15. Tonight, mostly cloudy with a 60% chance of more showers, low at 6. Tomorrow, more rain expected with a high of 9. Then on Wednesday, sun and cloud with a high of 16.
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1: May I present?
2: It's the power hour. Look out. It's gonna be powerful for like a whole hour.
3: Let's do it.

0: I realize that song that just abruptly ended right there is from Van Halen's Jamie. Is it Jamie's Crying?
1: Yeah, I do believe so.
0: Because we played Jamie's Crying, yeah. And I was listening to it one time getting ready to go on, and I was like, that's
1: definitely a sample right
0: Tone
1: there.
0: Loke's Wild Thing.
1: Yeah.
0: Nice. Love it. I love it. How you doing, Stanley?
1: I'm doing good. How are you?
0: I'm doing great. It is the Power Hour where the music is a little bit more energetic, has a little bit more kick to it, right?
1: It does. Good way to start the Monday.
0: Totally great way to start the Monday. Tone Loke's. We also have the Hollywood Minute-ish we do on the Power Hour.
1: Looking forward to that.
0: Something premiered 41 years ago today, which I adore. I would argue it's one of the best TV show theme songs ever.
1: It is. It is.
0: Isn't it?
1: Sure. Yeah.
0: And it's funny. Yeah. And it's just, oh,
1: it's one of those shows, like you said, that grew on me as well. Took a while, but
0: I didn't like it when I was a kid because I didn't understand the jokes.
1: Right.
0: And
1: yeah,
0: then
1: it ended up being pretty cool.
0: So good. So that's a lot of a tease.
1: Beloved show.
0: We're teasing it. People are like, all right, we got it. Coming up also right after this next song, something happened yesterday with the Toronto Blue Jays that hasn't happened in one whole year. We'll talk about all that coming up. But first, this song's great at a wedding.
1: It's a great wedding song.
0: Did you play it at your wedding?
1: Yeah.
0: See? Okay.
1: Yeah, and I used to play it at weddings all the time.
0: There you go. Brown Eyed Girl right here on CJSC. Let's go.

0: comes the 3-2. And it's hit well. Deep left field. And there it is. His first home run this season here at home. And I bet you every single person standing and applauding in this ballpark knows it.
1: Let me tell you.
0: Coming.
1: That is sure. That's an understatement, Dan Schulman. That was the Blue Jays' Vladimir Guerrero. We call him Vladdy, and that was his first home run at the Sky Dome. I still call it the Sky Dome, by the way.
2: It's okay.
1: In over a year, which is crazy.
2: Yeah, that is. That's great. That's great. That's a great thing, Gordon.
1: I know you're not too into sports, right, buddy?
2: But it is good. It's awesome when you hear those kind of things.
1: Isn't it good?
2: That's good.
1: It's good because they were booing him. But they were also cheering for him for the whole season. I'm a big sport. I love my Jays. And he just was like, oh, finally. And it was a really good moment yesterday. And so now, and we're one game out of the playoffs, Stan.
2: Okay, that's good. It's Canadian team. I root for the Canadian team. It's good.
1: Of course. You better root for the Blue Jays or I'm going to kick you out of here. Did you watch the World Series last year?
2: No.
1: What?
2: I did not.
1: Not one.
2: No.
1: Let me tell you, I'm getting emotionally thinking about it because you know what happened, right?
2: Kinda.
1: You're joking right now.
2: No, I know.
1: What?
2: I don't know. Really, I'll be honest.
1: The Blue Jays lost. They almost won in Game 7, and they kind of beat this juggernaut team, the LA Dodgers. Okay, so enough about that. I know you're not really into sport. Well, listen, no, there's a little bit more sports stuff we need to talk about.
2: Yes.
1: I do read a story yesterday that scientists say. The most healthiest sport to play. Do you know what it is?
2: No.
1: Take a wild guess. Has to be wild.
2: Baseball.
1: That's the last one you'd play. You do have to be in shape to play baseball, but like, no, it's tennis. Tennis is officially being called the healthiest sport in the world.
2: Wow.
1: Giving it a massive boost for somebody's overall life expectancy over swimming, cycling, soccer, football. There's no baseball in here, by the way.
2: But I'm like a synchronized swimmer. That's what I like to do. I like to dance in the water and be.
1: Do you like?
2: I'm just kidding. But yes, that's what I thought it could be too. Because it's sporty. It's good for you.
1: It is very sporty, and swimming is really good for you. Playing the sport tennis is linked to 56% reduced risk of dying from heart disease.
2: Wow.
1: Helps build bone density. Also, they say like you're playing outside, socially with people, so it's good for your mental health. It's best. So let's go to Canadian Tire. And get some tennis rackets.
2: Start playing tennis.
1: Can be, what's a tennis player? Andre Agassi?
2: That's it. I didn't even knew that one.
1: I got one, yeah. For me, I was saying earlier, my sport right now is that courtesy walk. That's the best sport for me. you know when somebody stops for you at the mall to cross and you do that fake little jog?
2: Little jog.
1: I did it the other day and my heart went up. Woo! So the courtesy fake jog, that's my thing. Hollywood Minute-ish is coming up. We're going to talk about one of the best TV theme songs ever that is 41 years old today.
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0: I love this part where it's like a choir. It doesn't need to do that, but it's like it goes hard at the end. I love it.
1: I love it.
0: Randy Bachman, Let It Ride right here on 94.1. Okay, stories.
1: Yeah.
0: That you're working on at mylethbridgenow.com. You just told me a couple of them, but I'm... Okay, what are the stories you're working on?
1: Well, today, yeah, I'm talking to a psychic medium named Angel. And, also a pet psychic slash kind of whisperer. And yeah, it's kind of an interesting...
0: It's funny, you've interviewed a psychic before. I believe it was a psychic, and there's something to do with cheese.
1: Yeah, the cheese witch.
0: Cheese witch.
1: Yeah. Okay. And she uses cheese.
0: What is the psychic? They talk to dogs, or they...
1: Yeah, I think they just they're able to kind of communicate and pass along information from.
0: So this psychic could talk to George.
1: Yes.
0: Oh, yes.
1: There you go. That would be a good idea. That would be kind of cool.
0: When are you talking to them?
1: Today, this morning. So yeah.
0: Oh. Well, then I gotta go get George.
1: We'll see what's up. We'll see what I can do.
0: Okay, see what you can do. What else are you working on? This is what made me laugh because you led with this. Pet psychic, nothing against them, but yeah. What are you also doing?
1: Well, I'm very excited because I've been a big Kiss fan my whole life, and I'm tentatively scheduled to talk to Gene Simmons, the demon, today, so very excited. Yeah.
0: So he says this to me, I go, what are you working on off air? And he's like, oh, this pet psychic, and blah, blah, blah. And then he goes, oh, yeah, also I'm going to be interviewing Gene Simmons. And I'm like, whoa, lead with that.
1: Yeah, I'm very excited.
0: Because he's a Kiss fan, and Gene Simmons also is a really big, well, that's amazing, dude.
1: Yeah, thank you.
0: So this is all for Halloween, right?
1: Yeah, Halloween. Stuff, yeah.
0: Okay, well, you know what? I'm changing the next song because let me get my record out here. There's the record cover.
1: Record cover.
0: I'm putting the needle on because if you're interviewing Gene Simmons,
1: yeah.
0: What was I going to say, Gene?
1: I don't know.
0: Gene Simmons, what's the Gene? Yeah. The aerobics.
1: Oh, Richard Simmons. Oh, yeah, a little bit different. Yes,
0: mixed up the name. Gene Simmons. Let's play a Kiss song. What do you say?
1: Sounds great.
0: A little rock and right, rock and right,
1: rock and right.
0: Rockin' right all night long. I can't say it. Right here, Kiss on 94.1 CJOC with the tongue, right? He's got the long tongue. Yeah.

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1: Good morning. I'm Justin Goulet. The Frontier Trilogy is coming to Lethbridge. It's a Western play in three acts, where each act tells its own individual story with different characters, all while telling one larger overarching story. Director Trevor Lohman says he's excited to bring a different kind of show to the city.
2: Our goal is to produce theater with very engaging and compelling stories and characters that's very driven by that and isn't so much focused on, you know, a theatrical element. Like, it's theatrical in its own way, but not so much in the same way like, you know, your musicals and your big ensemble pieces are.
1: The Frontier Trilogy is at the Sterndell Bennett Theater this Wednesday through Saturday. A new analysis says provincial economies are poised for growth despite tariff turbulence. Signal 49 Research says hiring activity has increased and there are growing signs businesses are becoming more confident in investment plans. They say the resource sector, as well as a growing artificial intelligence industry, will support Alberta's economy this year and next, with the province expected to realize strong job creation and robust business investment. Officials say Alberta's GDP is expected to increase 1.5% in 2026 and be one of Canada's strongest performers for the rest of the decade. And the City of Lethbridge's Parks and Cemeteries team is all set to host the Run to Remember. The walk and run takes place on September 27th at Mountain View Cemetery. Officials say it's a way to honor loved ones and celebrate life. Before heading on the course, participants will hold a moment of silence for those they're participating for. Loved ones' names can also be written on race bibs and a community memory board. This year marks the third time that the event is being held. For safety, cemetery gates will be closed to vehicle traffic from 7 a.m. to noon on race day, September 27th. Get more local news right to your inbox. All the details are at MyLethbridgeNow.com. In sports, the Lethbridge Hurricanes closed out their preseason yesterday with a 7-3 loss to Calgary. The Canes start their regular season on home ice this Friday, hosting the Medicine Hat Tigers. And in the majors, the Blue Jays picked up a big 8-1 win over the Orioles yesterday. They're one game back of the final wildcard spot in the American League. The Jays start a set against Detroit in Toronto tonight.
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1: Weather. Cloudy for your Monday with a 60% chance of rain this afternoon, high going up to 15. Tonight, mostly cloudy with a 60% chance of more showers, low at 6. Tomorrow, more rain expected with a high of 9. Then on Wednesday, sun and cloud with a high of 16.
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0: So good. That's Smashing Pumpkins. Today is the greatest day. Oh, is there? Sorry, buddy. I apologize.
1: Smashing Pumpkins is going to be in Calgary, too.
0: When?
1: This fall. November.
0: That would be a good show.
1: Yeah, will be a great show.
0: Do you want to go?
1: Yeah, I would love to go.
0: But there's a but in there, right?
1: We'll go on a road trip.
0: Okay, road trip.
1: Road trip.
0: Yay. I haven't heard that one in a little while there, and it's,
1: yeah,
0: it's
1: good. Yeah, it's a good selection this morning.
0: Yeah, it is. 94.1 CJC, if I do say so myself. The Power Hour, always a little kick to the music.
1: Yeah, there is. Bit. We like it.
0: Hollywood Minute-ish, some fun things going on here. I'm going to have to be doing a lot of things, so you're going to have to help me out here.
1: Let's do this.
0: Okay, are you ready for the Hollywood Minute-ish?
1: I am.
0: Yay. Okay, a weekend box office. We talk about that on Mondays. Spider-Man has been dethroned.
1: Dethroned.
0: By Practical Magic 2.
1: Cool.
0: Took That's in good. $30 million. The sequel reunites Sandra Bullock and Nicole Kidman. Pulled in $46 million worldwide.
1: That's awesome. It's a good way to start the fall coming up.
0: Totally. Critics gave the film not great scores, 37%. But audience reaction is all the way up to 92%.
1: So see, that's all you really need to worry about, really.
0: So bye-bye, Spider-Man. Make way for some witches. Okay, this aired 41 years ago
1: that's
0: today.
1: Wild.
0: I am pausing this right now for a reason because I want to. 41 years ago, The Golden Girls, starring B. Arthur. I love Dorothy. I just call her Dorothy. Betty White, Rue McClanahan, and Estelle Getty debuted on NBC. I didn't like it when I was younger, but I love it now. And let's switch up this Hollywood Minute music.
1: Sounds
0: it had
1: good.
0: The best theme song, TV theme song ever.
2: Thank you for
0: Oh, come on now.
1: Gets you in a feel good mood.
0: So good. So 41 years ago, what do you think about Golden Girls?
1: Same like you. When I first watched it, wasn't really into it, but yeah, it grew on me, and it's funny. It's the ensemble cast. It's just
0: so good. And they had to win all the awards. It was like the number one show.
1: Oh,
0: plus
1: yeah.
0: the song.
1: Funny.

0: Yes.
1: Okay, celebrity birthdays.
0: Celebrity birthdays today. Faith Ford from Murphy Brown, 62. Okay,
1: we'll go it again.
0: Okay. Faith Ford, 62. Tyler Perry, 57. Kimberly Williams Paisley from Father to Bride, 55. Here's one of my favorites, Andrew Lincoln, Rick Grimes on
1: from
0: The Walking
1: Love Actually.
0: Dead, 53, and Nas, rapper, 53 today.
1: Okay, there you go. Rick Grimes, I think Love Actually, you think of Walking Dead.
0: Yeah,
1: that's Walking Dead. Buddies.
0: I know, right?
1: Opposites attracts. Thank you for being my friend.
0: Thank you, Jordan.
1: And guess what?
0: That's your Hollywood Minute-ish.
1: You stole my line.
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2: You know, a lot of people just call us the Nothing But Legends station. 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

0: It is. It's raining out right now. It was supposed to start around noon. That's what Environment Canada told me. They called me up and they said it's going to start around noon. You're in Lethbridge, right, Jordan? Still? I go, yeah, still here. They said, okay, but over noon. Well, they were wrong. It's looking at the studio window. There's some raindrops on the window. It's going to be a high of 15 today. Showers throughout, starting at 12, but it's happening now. Tomorrow, we're down all the way to 9 in rain. But by the end of the week, we're going to be up in the 20s and sunny. So don't worry. A little bit of autumn or fall, whatever you want to call it, for the next couple days. This weekend was a fun weekend. On Saturday, we had our first Crack the Code. Secret location was at Prairie Sky RV. Listen up to find out where we're going to be this Saturday. Still secret at this point. It's going to be from 11 a.m. to 2 p.m. Secret location, and we'll tell you in the next few days. You get the chance to crack the code. It's basically a lockbox, and you have to find out the four-digit combination. Whatever you want. Nobody got it right this Saturday. So there's still up to $5,000 to win. And I was surprised nobody brought a stethoscope like in the movies to crack this safe open.
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1: Good morning. I'm Justin Goulet. The 2026 Bill Lethbridge Region Parade of Homes got underway over the weekend. For the next 2 weeks, you'll be able to check out 15 different homes made by local builders across Lethbridge and Coaldale. Build's CEO, Kristen Damone, says it's an important showcase of not only the hard work of local builders, but also how they give back to the community.
2: There's a number of builders that give back in a variety of ways. Van Arbor with the Stars Home is a great example of that. They've been doing it for numerous years now. So we're fully ingrained in the community.
1: The Parade of Homes is on until September 27th. We've got a list of the locations on our website. Prime Minister Mark Carney says Canada is turning ambition into reality by working together on major projects, trade, and investments. He opened the inaugural Canada Investment Summit in Toronto, telling the audience of premiers, global investment, and business leaders that the acts of solidarity are proving together that we can give ourselves far more than anyone can take away.
3: And these acts of solidarity are making a statement to the world that this is a new, powerful, and confident, united Canada.
1: Carney reiterates that Canada has what the world wants: energy, resources, talent, technology, and capital. But he also says the greatest strength Canadians have is something that can't be found on any balance sheet: trust. And the MD of Willow Creek hosts the first of two open houses on its municipal development plan tonight. It's set to take place from 6:30 to 8 at the Stavely Golden Age Center. A second event is planned for this Wednesday at the REO Hall in Fort McLeod. The sessions will cover the district's ideas to update its future plan for growth. Get more local news right to your inbox. All the details are at MyLethbridgeNow.com. In sports, the Lethbridge Hurricanes wrapped up their preseason yesterday with a 7-3 loss against Calgary. The Canes start their regular season this Friday, hosting the Medicine Hat Tigers at the VisitLethbridge.com arena. And on the diamond, the Blue Jays closed out their set against the Orioles with a big 8-1 win yesterday and are one game back at the Cleveland Guardians for the final wildcard spot in the American League. The Jays start a set against Detroit in Toronto tonight.
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1: Cloudy for your Monday with a 60% chance of rain this afternoon, high going up to 15. Tonight, mostly cloudy with a 60% chance of more showers, low at 6. Tomorrow, more rain expected with a high of 9. Then on Wednesday, sun and cloud with a high of 16.
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1 week, Bare Naked Ladies. Of course it is, right here at 94.1. How you doing? It's Jordan hanging out with you for your 9 hour right here at the new CJOC Arctic Spa Studio, powered by Energy Smart Canada. This hour, we are going to be talking about what scientists are saying is the healthiest sport you can play. It'll make you live longer. That's what they claim. Also, your playlist. I got some Def Leppard, Smash Mouth, Neil Young, Rush, Pat Benatar, all this hour. But first, yeah, you know it. As soon as it starts to play, you know that that's Michael Jackson. Don't stop till you get enough. Right here on CJOC.

0: Some Michael Jackson on your rainy Monday morning right here on 94.1 CJOC. How you doing? It's Jordan hanging out with you for the next hour. Well, I read this over the weekend and I thought this was super interesting. Scientists have done it again. They let us know about a lot of things, including what the healthiest sport is to play, what'll make you live longer. Tennis is officially being called the healthiest sport in the world, giving players a massive boost to their overall life expectancy. It beat swimming, cycling, soccer. They say playing tennis is linked to a 56% reduced risk of dying from heart disease and helps build bone density through constant movement. Also, it says it's great for mental health because you're outside usually playing it. You know, you're interacting with people. So there you go. Go to Canadian Tire right now. Grab a couple tennis rackets and place it. Well, the way the weather is, it will get nice during this week. So find a tennis court and start playing. Four is golf. What is something they say in tennis? There's something about love. There's how the score is. Anyways, maybe I'll just stick to Jordan's walking to work weather report for my healthiness, right?
1: Southern Alberta's greatest hit, CJOC.
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Prism, right here on 94.1 CJOC. It's Jordan hanging out with you on your rainy Monday. Feels very fall-like, or autumn, whatever you want to say out there. But it's still summer, technically. By the end of the week, we'll be in the 20s, and it'll be sunny. 9 days away, by the way, till the first day of fall. Two more weekends. If you want to, you know I love a good countdown. Christmas Day, 102 days away. Almost under 100 days, which is crazy. Listen, before you know it, it'll be under 50 days and then under 10 days and you'll be like me scrambling for last minute Christmas gifts. So I bring this up because something's happening tomorrow where you can do some early Christmas shopping. It's at Crystal Springs Cheese. It's ladies shopping night. Okay. Join them from 6 p.m. to 9 p.m. And here's the best part. You also get money off, 20% off the entire store. There's also going to be snacks throughout the evening. The Frying Dutchman food trailer will

0: There's a coffee trailer, so much going on. 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
0: Well, your Monday's looking a little rainy. High of just 15. Showers throughout the day and it's overcast. Tomorrow, Tuesday, we drop all the way down to 9. It just says rain. But then by Wednesday, it's up to 16 with a mix of sun and cloud. And then Thursday, best day of the week, it's 22 and sunshine all day long.
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0: Smash Mouth, Walking on the Sun. Oh my gosh, it's still going. Right here on 94.1 CJOC. Actually, I have a special guest here. I'm putting you on the spot, Caitlin. How are you?
1: I'm good. How are you?
0: You're here. You might as well.
1: I might as well.
0: It's been a while. We haven't talked for, it feels like, I think Christmas.
1: Yeah.
0: Holy moly.
1: Christmas is right around the corner.
0: Caitlin is, of course it is. It's 102 days away.
1: Yes.
0: So you know.
1: I heard.
0: She's from the LSCO, and you're here to talk about the, what is it called? Senior Discovery Days.
1: Yes.
0: This Friday and Saturday.
1: Yes. So it's not necessarily discovering you're a senior, but it is discovering that seniors are, there's a wide range of what seniors are capable of. And
0: sure.
1: So, and at the LSCO, we have all sorts of things. And so basically it's an open house to showcase all the sorts of things that you can access as a senior, or if adult children are interested in seeing what we have to offer for their parents or their grandparents, it's a great place to be.
0: It's an amazing facility. I live close to there. You just say you saw me all the time.
1: I do.
0: Walking past, which now I'm like, I've got to make sure I'm dressed right and all my hair's all nice. And but it's, you got this amazing food. We talk about that.
1: Yes.
0: It has a pool.
1: Yeah, the pool is run by the city, but it's very handy to be right next door to us in the building.
0: Totally.
1: Yeah.
0: There's just like things, activities for seniors to do. And it's always, always busy.
1: It is. It's always busy. Actually, we are the biggest senior center in Western Canada, I think, at 56,000 square feet.
0: No kidding.
1: We have a radio room, which CJOC sponsored, which we love.
0: Of course.
1: We have a woodworking room sponsored by Westco. We have a diner that's open to the public, which has delicious food.
0: I know, and I still got to go and try this out.
1: You gotta.
0: Well, just next time I walk by, knock on the window and be
1: will.
0: Try the food. Or
1: get in here.
0: So it's happening Friday, this Friday, September 18th, Saturday, September 19th, from 10 a.m. to 3 p.m. And like Caitlin said, there's so many amazing things you can just discover.
1: Yes.
0: When you're there, and whether you're, like you said, an adult.
1: Child.
0: Yes.
1: Yes.
0: Or a senior. This is your chance to go to the open house.
1: It is.
0: Caitlin, you'll be there, of course.
1: Oh, yes. I'll be there. Come say hi.
0: Great. So for more information, you got to go to lethseniors.com.
1: Correct.
0: Caitlin, see how easy that was?
1: Thanks for having me.
0: You had no idea you were going
1: right
0: now.
1: I was scared.
0: Anytime. Don't ever be scared. And I promise that just knock on the window harder and I will walk in.
1: I will.
0: Okay, deal. That's it for me today. There you go, Caitlin. You're on my last break.
1: Thank you. Thanks for having me.
0: CJOC Secret Sounds. Did you know about the Secret Sound?
1: I don't.
0: You don't know about the Secret Sound?
1: I didn't know.
0: Everybody's talking about it all over town. Well, of course you don't know because it's secret.
1: Oh, yes.
0: It's now at $1,920.
1: Oh, my gosh. What is the sound?
0: I'm not going to tell you right
1: now. I want to know.
0: You can't, I'll tell you right now. No, it's secret.
1: Okay.
0: Caitlin, thank you so much. Carly Kincaid is coming up next. Check out Senior Discovery Days this Friday, September 18th to 19th from 10 a.m. to 3 p.m. at Lethbridge Seniors Citizens Organization or the
1: LSCO.
0: You're the best, Caitlin. See you tomorrow. Bye.
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1: This is a throwdown, a showdown. Hell no, I can't slow down. It's gonna go.
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I'm Carly Kincaid. 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We are back at it, and it's a full work week, which

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CJOC. I hope you had a great weekend. We had my in-laws over for supper on Saturday night because my husband, and bless him, he decided we should have an all-meat meal. Now, we did have some vegetables and stuff to balance it out a little bit, but he went to the grocery store and bought so much meat. I don't even want to know how much he spent on meat, and then he came home and cooked it all. So we are still eating leftover meat from Saturday.

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13: 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Barrows. 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
0: And showers and a high of 15 today. Tomorrow, clouds and full-on rain and only 9. Then Wednesday, sunshine and 16.
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CJOC. It's Whitney. I'm Carly Kincaid. So when you go to bed at night, do you turn all of the lights off? Because I do, and most I can turn off from my phone, but there's the odd one that I actually physically have to turn off. But sometimes I wake up in the middle of the night, my daughter's lamp is on or her overhead light, and I'm like, what? I don't know how she sleeps that way. However, they say that sleeping with your lights on may not be good for you. And we'll talk about why coming up. Now it's Colin James, CJOC.

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0: sleep with lights on? Because researchers say that may be damaging your heart. So this research looked at data from thousands and thousands and thousands of people, and they found that those with the highest nighttime light exposure had a 29% greater risk of heart failure, a 33% higher stroke risk, amongst other things that we just don't want. So they recommend that we block all light, like make sure our windows are completely blocked so we're not getting any street light, power down electronics, anything you can do to make your room extra dark.
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0: I filled up my vehicle the other day and it took $95. 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

0: 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I'm Carly Kincaid. Just told you how I filled up my vehicle the other day and it took $95 worth of gas and I was mortified. But I got a text at 403-388-4646 from Julianne, who says that her vehicle consistently takes over $110. Now, I'm guessing, because I don't know, but I'm guessing that she's probably got a bigger vehicle. And bigger vehicles, more gas, more money. Well, keep your eyes on our socials to find out where the next Gas King top-up will be happening. And we'll help you out just a bit.
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19: Cloud showers 15 today, tomorrow cooler rain and a high of 9, and Wednesday sunshine and 16.
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but I won't do that. 94.1 CJOC, it's Meatloaf. I'm Carly Kincaid. Well, how sweet would you like to smell? We're going to talk about that coming up now. It's Supertramp, CJOC.

0: Rider, Human Race, 94.1 CJOC. Well, how sweet would you like to smell? Because there's a new perfume and it's called Ode to Candy Corn. They say it swirls together notes of creamy vanilla, sponge sugar, and honey to capture the coziness of fall in every spray. Now, it sounds like it's inexpensive. It's $22. However, the bottles are really, really tiny, just 1.7 ounces. So it's not actually a cheap fragrance. And a lot of times I don't even like the thought of these sorts of perfumes. Some of the ones that come out are like not really great. This one I might be able to get on board with.
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1: I'm Justin Goulet. The 2026 Build Lethbridge Region Parade of Homes got underway over the weekend. For the next 2 weeks, you'll be able to check out 15 different homes made by local builders across Lethbridge and Coaldale. Build's CEO, Kristen Damone, says it's an important showcase of not only the hard work of local builders, but also how they give back to the community.
2: There's a number of builders that give back in a variety of ways. Van Arbor with the Stars Home is a great example of that. They've been doing it for numerous years now. So we're fully ingrained in the community.
1: The Parade of Homes is on until September 27th. We've got a list of the locations on our website. Prime Minister Mark Carney says Canada is turning ambition into reality by working together on major projects, trade, and investments. He opened the inaugural Canada Investment Summit in Toronto, telling the audience of premiers, global investment, and business leaders that the acts of solidarity are proving together that we can give ourselves far more than anyone can take away.
3: And these acts of solidarity are making a statement to the world that this is a new, powerful, and confident, united Canada.
1: Carney reiterates that Canada has what the world wants: energy, resources, talent, technology, and capital. But he also says the greatest strength Canadians have is something that can't be found on any balance sheet: trust. And the MD of Willow Creek hosts the first of two open houses on its municipal development plan tonight. It's set to take place from 6:30 to 8 at the Stavely Golden Age Center. A second event is planned for this Wednesday at the REO Hall in Fort McLeod. The sessions will cover the district's ideas to update its future plan for growth. Get more local news right to your inbox. All the details are at MyLethbridgeNow.com. In sports, the Lethbridge Hurricanes wrapped up their preseason yesterday with a 7-3 loss against Calgary. The Canes start their regular season this Friday, hosting the Medicine Hat Tigers at the VisitLethbridge.com arena. And on the diamond, the Blue Jays closed out their set against the Orioles with a big 8-1 win yesterday and are one game back of the Cleveland Guardians for the final wildcard spot in the American League. The Jays start a set against Detroit in Toronto tonight.
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1: Cloudy for your Monday with a 60% chance of rain this afternoon, high going up to 15. Tonight, mostly cloudy with a 60% chance of more showers, low at 6. Tomorrow, more rain expected with a high of 9. Then on Wednesday, sun and cloud with a high of 16.
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Guess who? 94.1 CJOC, halfway through our workday. It's lunchtime. I'm Carly Kincaid. Now, I want you to think about when you applied for post-secondary education, university or college, or maybe it's your kid that has applied. Think about what you had to submit, and we're going to talk about that coming up. 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

0: 101 CJOC Lover Boy, Hot Girls in Love. I'm Carly Kincaid. So did you give some thought to when you were applying for post-secondary education? Or maybe it's your kids and maybe they've recently applied. Well, there's all this criteria of things that you have to submit and you don't want to get it wrong. So you want to make sure that you pay close attention and just stick to the rules, right? Well, some people like to stray from those rules because according to college admissions officers, there are some pretty wild things that get submitted on an application. Like one kid mailed his shoe in and then joked about getting a foot in the door. I wonder how that worked. Someone wrote their entire essay in red crayon. Apparently it was well written, but I can't imagine how sore their hand was after that. And one lady said that the reason she wanted to go to law school was so that she could marry a lawyer.
1: Southern Alberta's greatest hits, CJOC.
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0: 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Well, okay, not really, but all the things are starting and we have to think about things. Halloween is not that far off, but it's really just occurred to me that because my kids are a little older now, I don't have to worry about that, which is so nice because when you've got littles, you're making costumes, which I never did, but you're making costumes, you're buying costumes, you're figuring out what they want to be, and then they change their mind. So I don't have to do that anymore.
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9: 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Barrows. Tickets are $25 each, with all proceeds going to support Bridges of Hope, a charity that's dedicated to poverty relief and community empowerment. The Lethbridge Folk Club is proud to present John Hewitt and the New Americans, performing live at Pure Casino Lethbridge on Tuesday, September 22nd at 7 p.m. Tickets are $30 each, $35 at the door, and $20 for Lethbridge Folk Club members. 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
0: Showers in 15 today, full on rain tomorrow and a high of 9, and Wednesday sunshine and 16 degrees.
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0: I saw Jewel, it was a video or something fairly recently, and she looked great. 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
14: Second floor, hardware, children's wear, ladies' lingerie. Oh, good morning, Mr. Tyler. Going down.

a lot of people just call us the Nothing But Legend Station. 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

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Well, there are all sorts of trends on the internet, correct? Correct. We're going to talk about one of the latest coming up.

0: Never Said I Loved You. It's the Paolas, 94.1 CJOC. There are so many trends on the internet. Do you ever go for any of these trends? Do you ever jump on board? Well, the latest trending category is divorce talk, like TikTok divorce talk, where people are openly sharing their struggles online after ending years-long marriages and partnerships. Now, this could actually be something that could be beneficial to other people. Maybe you learn from other people's experiences. You see that you're not alone. It could also be too much information, and it could be triggering for someone who's been there, done that. So there are all sorts of ways that this can be approached, but that's the latest thing on social media.
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1: Showers and 15 today, clouds, rain, and 9 tomorrow, and Wednesday sunshine and 16 degrees.
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0: just in. This Saturday from noon until 3, join CJOC at the Vault for your chance to crack the code. Unlock the lockbox and you could win up to $5,000 cash. We will see you at the Vault this Saturday from noon until 3. I'm Carly Kincaid. That's it. That's all for me. I'm out. Thank you for being here. We will do it all over again tomorrow, and I will leave you with Prince. Next.
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Just after 2 o'clock here in the CJOC Arctic Spa's Energy Smart Studio. We're going to hear from Toto, a little Alanis Morissette. Right now we've got Doug and the Slugs. Here's Who Knows How to Make Love Stay for your Monday afternoon.

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0: The thin white Duke himself, little David Bowie, giving us that space oddity for your CJOC Monday afternoon. Happy Monday, my friends. How was your weekend? What did you get up to? Did you enjoy some of the weird, wild weather? Things are starting to kind of drift towards autumn. We're about 1 week away from the kickoff of the change of seasons. And it finally kind of actually feels like that might be the case. I was out and about this weekend. I was in the community. I was working a show that ended up getting canceled over at the university. But you know what? We soldier bravely onwards. Let me know what you got up to over on the text line, 403-388-4646.
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0: say?
1: Little Dave Matthews Band for your CJOC Monday afternoon. What would you say? And what would you say if I told you that this Friday kicked off the regular season for the Lethbridge Hurricanes? 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

0: 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Barrows. 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
1: CJOC Weather. Cloudy, breezy, 13 degrees here in Lethbridge and surrounding area right now. Kind of feels like fall is on the way. On and off showers and winds gusting up to 70 kilometers an hour. That's going to last through overnight tonight with a low of 6, through tomorrow as well with a high of 9. And then we're clearing up and warming up for one last hurrah of summer weather before the seasons change. Wednesday, Thursday, Friday, Saturday, Sunday. Sunshine and highs between 16 and 25 degrees.
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coming up in just a few minutes. We're checking in with what I've got going on over on the CJOC socials. But first, a little Crowbar. Here's Oh What a Feeling for your Monday afternoon.

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0: Joan Osborne, one of us here on your CJOC Monday afternoon. If you head on over to the CJOC socials right now, I'm a little curious. I have a question for you. So I've been booking a hotel. I was looking at booking a hotel online, and I found one that looked like it was going to be pretty good. And then I found out that it was an extra $30 to use the pool at this hotel. An extra $30. Using the hotel pool used to be free and still should be free, right? Like, that's the way that this should go? Come on. What are we doing here? Needless to say, I booked somewhere else, but I'm a little curious. What else used to be free but now costs money? Air at the gas station? Which ones have you noticed? Let me know. Facebook, Twitter, Instagram, or, hey, on the text line, 403-388-4646.
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1: I'm Justin Goulet. The 2026 Build Lethbridge Region Parade of Homes got underway over the weekend. For the next 2 weeks, you'll be able to check out 15 different homes made by local builders across Lethbridge and Coaldale. Build's CEO, Kristen Damone, says it's an important showcase of not only the hard work of local builders, but also how they give back to the community.
2: There's a number of builders that give back in a variety of ways. Van Arbor with the Stars Home is a great example of that. They've been doing it for numerous years now. So we're fully ingrained in the community.
1: The Parade of Homes is on until September 27th. We've got a list of the locations on our website. The Frontier Trilogy is coming to Lethbridge. It's a Western play in three acts, where each act tells its own individual story with different characters, all while telling one larger overarching story. Director Trevor Lohman says he's excited to bring a different kind of show to the city.
3: Our goal is to produce theater with very engaging and compelling stories and characters that's very driven by that and isn't so much focused on, you know, a theatrical element. Like, it's theatrical in its own way, but not so much in the same way like, you know, your musicals and your big ensemble pieces are.
1: The Frontier Trilogy is at the Sterndale Bennett Theater this Wednesday through Saturday. And the MD of Willow Creek hosts the first of two open houses on its municipal development plan tonight. It's set to take place from 6:30 to 8 at the Stavely Golden Age Center. A second event is planned for this Wednesday at the REO Hall in Fort McLeod. The sessions will cover the district's ideas to update its future plan for growth. Get more local news right to your inbox. All the details are at mylethbridgenow.com.
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1: Mostly cloudy with a chance of showers on and off throughout the day, high going up to 15. Tonight, a 60% chance of rain, low at 6. Tomorrow, more showers expected, a high of 9. Then on Wednesday, sun and cloud with a high of 16.
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just after 3 o'clock here in the CJOC Arctic Spa's Energy Smart Studio. Who's having fun today? I know that I am. We are going to hear from some Billy Joel, a little Bryan Adams, and right now we've got REM on CJOC. Here's Losing My Religion for your Monday afternoon.

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0: little saga for your CJOC Monday afternoon. And if you head on over to the MyLethbridgeNow.com newsroom, we've got the things that really matter here for you. One of my favorite events is coming back this fall. 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

Coming up in just a few minutes, I'm going to tell you how you could win some cash money. That's right, big stacks of it right here in Lethbridge, Alberta. But first, little Brian Adams, here's somebody for your CJOC Monday afternoon.

0: in cash by Halloween, well, then we're not leaving till somebody opens that box. 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You gotta play it. You gotta meet me this Saturday to get your guess in. 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
16: CJOC weather. Blue sky and some clouds in there as well, but they're light, fluffy clouds, so that's nice. 14 degrees here in Lethbridge and surrounding area right now. Pretty high chance of on and off showers today and overnight tonight.

0: We drop down to 6 degrees, rainy tomorrow with a high of 9, clearing up and warming up for the rest of the week. Wednesday, Thursday, Friday, Saturday, Sunday, sunshine, blue skies, highs between 16 and 25 degrees.
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0: little Pink Floyd for your CJOC Monday afternoon. That's Wish You Were Here. And you know what? I bet you wish you could avoid getting a Photo Radar ticket. Let's talk about that right now. Photo Radar today on 9th Avenue South and Blackfoot Boulevard West. Don't forget, playground zones in effect from 7:30 a.m. until 9 p.m. 7 days a week, 365 days a year. They're not just school zones anymore. They're all playground zones, and they're on just all the time. We've got road work over on Scenic Drive, Whoop Up Drive, Highway 3. There's a lot of road projects going on right now. They're trying to wrap them up before it officially becomes fall. And of course, if you see anything we need to know about, accidents, incidents, delays, road closures, anything of the sort, give us a call or text when it's safe to do so. 403-388-4646.
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1: I'm Justin Goulet. The 2026 Build Lethbridge Region Parade of Homes got underway over the weekend. For the next 2 weeks, you'll be able to check out 15 different homes made by local builders across Lethbridge and Coaldale. Build's CEO, Kristen Damone, says it's an important showcase of not only the hard work of local builders, but also how they give back to the community.
2: There's a number of builders that give back in a variety of ways. Van Arbor with the Stars Home is a great example of that. They've been doing it for numerous years now. So we're fully ingrained in the community.
1: The Parade of Homes is on until September 27th. We've got a list of the locations on our website. The Frontier Trilogy is coming to Lethbridge. It's a Western play in three acts where each act tells its own individual story with different characters while telling one larger overarching story. Director Trevor Lohman says he's excited to bring a different kind of show to the city.
3: Our goal is to produce theater with very engaging and compelling stories and characters that's very driven by that and isn't so much focused on, you know, a theatrical element. Like, it's theatrical in its own way, but not so much in the same way like, you know, your musicals and your big ensemble pieces are.
1: The Frontier Trilogy is at the Sterndale Bennett Theater this Wednesday through Saturday. And the MD of Willow Creek hosts the first of two open houses on its municipal development plan tonight. It's set to take place from 6:30 to 8 at the Stavely Golden Age Center. A second event is planned for this Wednesday at the REO Hall in Fort McLeod. The sessions will cover the district's ideas to update its future plan for growth. Get more local news right to your inbox. All the details are at mylethbridgenow.com.
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1: Mostly cloudy with a chance of showers on and off throughout the day, high going up to 15. Tonight, a 60% chance of rain, low at 6. Tomorrow, more showers expected, a high of 9. Then on Wednesday, sun and cloud with a high of 16.
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Just after 4 o'clock here in the CJOC Arctic Spas Energy Smart Studio. We're going to hear from four non-blondes. Well, I guess five if we're including me in that group. A little lighthouse as well. And right now, this next one goes out to our friend Karen over on the text line. Wanted to hear a song. Here's some Burton Cummings for you, My Own Way to Rock, for your CJOC Monday afternoon.

0: Bright and early over on the Jordan McCloskey Morning Show. That was Burton Cummings, My Own Way to Rock, by the way, for your CGOC afternoon. He said, what sport do you play to keep in shape? Jordan said that, not Burton Cummings, in case you were wondering. Now, Jordan's more of a light jogger. You know, he's the medium-level cardio guy, I would say. And we had some great answers. Abe says cornhole is what he does to stay fit. What you do in the comfort of your own home, Abe, is of no concern to me. Scott says golf and disc golf. Leslie says just hustle into the walk sign when it starts counting down. Skating and swimming, golf and curling. I try to do some outdoor rock climbing whenever possible. I do indoor rock climbing and the weather doesn't cooperate. And I do ride my bike as much as possible, which during the winter months turns into a little stationary cardio biking. Still some time to let us know what you do to stay fit or keep fit and have fun, as Hal Jordan and Joanne McLeod would say, over on the CJOC Lethbridge Facebook page.
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0: Well, until Tuesday for your CJOC Monday afternoon. Well, guess what's coming up on Tuesday? It's the Crystal Springs Ladies Night. That's kicking off tomorrow. Goes from 6 until 9 p.m. There's food trucks. There's beverages. No word if it's since it's a ladies night on male strippers, but they will have discounts on everything over at Crystal Springs, which means the best thing of all for a ladies night, discount dairy products. That's what I'm all about. Make sure you check it out tomorrow evening. It's not limited to just ladies, although it is still ladies night.
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12: CJOC. Cooling off from our high of 14 degrees down to 7 overnight tonight. Expect some on and off rain showers this evening, lasting through tomorrow as well with a high of 10 degrees, clearing up and warming up for the rest of the week into the weekend. Wednesday, Thursday, Friday, Saturday, and Sunday, we're looking at more sunshine and highs between 17 and 27 degrees.
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In fact, big piles of cash money are up for grabs. But first, we've got what I hope you don't have. Here's Bad Day, Daniel Powder on your CJOC Monday afternoon.

0: Little Daniel Powder for your CJOC Monday afternoon. Having a bad day? 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I'm going to be at the Vault Collectibles right here in downtown Lethbridge from noon until 3, and everyone's going to get a chance to walk in, try out a four-digit code, and if you open that bad boy up to $5,000 in cash is inside. The amount of cash is going to go up every week as long as nobody wins it. And hey, if you win it, you still get some cash out of the deal until every Saturday until Halloween. And then we're making sure somebody's walking out with some cash. We're letting people keep trying. You get one attempt per week whenever and wherever we are on location every Saturday leading up to Halloween. 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
1: I'm Justin Goulet. The 2026 Build Lethbridge Region Parade of Homes got underway over the weekend. For the next 2 weeks, you'll be able to check out 15 different homes made by local builders across Lethbridge and Coaldale. Build's CEO, Kristen Damone, says it's an important showcase of not only the hard work of local builders, but also how they give back to the community.
2: There's a number of builders that give back in a variety of ways. Van Arbor with the Stars Home is a great example of that. They've been doing it for numerous years now. So we're fully ingrained in the community.
1: The Parade of Homes is on until September 27th. We've got a list of the locations on our website. The Frontier Trilogy is coming to Lethbridge. It's a Western play in three acts, where each act tells its own individual story with different characters, all while telling one larger overarching story. Director Trevor Lohman says he's excited to bring a different kind of show to the city.
3: Our goal is to produce theater with very engaging and compelling stories and characters that's very driven by that and isn't so much focused on, you know, a theatrical element. Like, it's theatrical in its own way, but not so much in the same way like, you know, your musicals and your big ensemble pieces are.
1: The Frontier Trilogy is at the Sterndale Bennett Theater this Wednesday through Saturday. And the MD of Willow Creek hosts the first of two open houses on its municipal development plan tonight. It's set to take place from 6:30 to 8 at the Stavely Golden Age Center. A second event is planned for this Wednesday at the REO Hall in Fort McLeod. The sessions will cover the district's ideas to update its future plan for growth. Get more local news right to your inbox. All the details are at MyLethbridgeNow.com.
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1: Mostly cloudy with a chance of showers on and off throughout the day, high going up to 15. Tonight, a 60% chance of rain, low at 6. Tomorrow, more showers expected, a high of 9. Then on Wednesday, sun and cloud with a high of 16.
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Great news, my friends. We've successfully made it to the first drive at 5 of the work week. All songs to keep you focused, eyes on the road, in the zone, as you head out of your workday and into your afternoon and even beyond. We've got the Doobie Brothers, a little Marky Mark and the Funky Bunch. And right now, we've got some Honeymoon Suite. Here's Wave Babies for your Monday afternoon.

0: Honeymoon Suite giving us some wave babies here on the CJOC Drive at 5. And coming up this Thursday, make sure you mark off your calendars for the Travel Showcase. That's coming up over at the Galt Museum and Archives Thursday from 5:30 to 8:30. 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
3: 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The reptiles that join me on field trips are a couple of exotic geckos, a bearded dragon, a tortoise, and a big ball python. 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We talk about some of the key differences between mammals, birds, and reptiles, where each animal is found in the wild, what they like to eat, and if companionship is important to them. All that socializing really makes for some tremendously friendly pets. Please give us a call at Petland if you would like to know more about pet presentations.
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Coming up in just a few minutes, I'm going to tell you how to avoid getting a photo radar ticket. 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

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We'll tell you every single day with our Focus on Lethbridge and Southern Alberta. 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

0: The Doobie Brothers here on the CJOC Drive at 5. That's Listen to the Music. And right now it's time to listen to Mike so I can tell you how to not get a photo radar ticket. Photo radar today on 9th Avenue South and Blackfoot Boulevard West. And if you're planning your route to work tomorrow, watch out for photo radar on McMaster Boulevard West and Stafford Drive and St. James Boulevard North. Now, of course, all those photo radar spots are in playground zones, and playground zones are in effect from 7:30 a.m. until 9 p.m. every single gosh darn day. Road work on Scenic Drive, Whoop Up Drive, Highway 3, there's a lot of detours and delays as needed. So when you're out and about on the streets, watch out for kids, pedestrians, other motor vehicles, city workers. Oh, and of course, keep an eye out for those urban deer as well.
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2: Weather. Cooling off down to 7 degrees overnight tonight. Expect some on and off rain showers. That's going to last through tomorrow as well with a high of 10 degrees. Clearing up a little bit for Wednesday with a high of 17. And then warming up for Thursday, Friday, Saturday, Sunday, sunshine. And highs between 21 and 27 degrees.
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0: Remember the winter that was, followed by the spring that wasn't?
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0: Red Hot Chili Peppers giving us a little scar tissue here on the CJOC Drive at 5. And coming up this Saturday, it's the next opportunity for you to crack that code and open up the CJOC lockbox for up to $5,000 cash money. 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And then you've got until Saturday to clear your schedule so you can hang out with us. That's the Vault this Saturday, noon until 3 p.m. for Crack the Code. 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
1: I'm Justin Goulet. 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
2: 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Van Arbor with the Stars Home is a great example of that. 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So we're fully ingrained in the community.
1: The Parade of Homes is on until September 27th. We've got a list of the locations on our website. The Frontier Trilogy is coming to Lethbridge. It's a Western play in three acts where each act tells its own individual story with different characters while telling one larger overarching story. Director Trevor Lohman says he's excited to bring a different kind of show to the city.
3: Our goal is to produce theater with very engaging and compelling stories and characters that's very driven by that and isn't so much focused on, a theatrical element. Like, it's theatrical.